Sarı 28, Adana ve Hatay 26, Kahramanmaraş ve Gaziantep 24, Konya 19, Bolu, Sivas ve Erzurum 13, Düzce, Erzincan ve Tunceli 18, Trabzon ve Diyarbakır 23, Kars 12, Mardin ve Adıyaman 27, Şanlıurfa